0: guys are waiting in the car. I gotta go.
1: He'll be back.
0: Hey,
1: it's a fact.
0: You don't have any cash, do you?
1: Don't attack.
0: You know, just a 20 or something.
1: It's a fact.
0: Look, if you don't want to see me, you can slip it under the door.
1: He'll be back. It's a fact.
0: Can I get you anything?
1: He'll be back.
0: I'll be back.
1: It's a fact.

0: Babylon. Run, man, run, Babylon.
1: Up against the wall,
0: But where the Babylon are holding up for? I don't do nothing, man.
1: Just get your black ass up against the wall.
0: No, man, it's a skinhead girl. It's my skinhead girl, and this guy keep flirting with my
1: heads,
0: skinhead
1: give me
0: girl.
1: Back off, I got a gun.
0: No, you can't.
2: Ràdio Arrels. Acolliure 95.

0: L'Estat.
1: Living like a refugee, it's not easy.
0: Yeah.
1: You see, I just took all the problems, the suffering of the people, and then make a song of it.

0: Franco?
1: Nah?
0: You don't get your supply?
1: Computer, don't forget me demo.
0: Lord of mercy, computer again. Arahim?
1: Sir?
0: You don't get your tarpaulin?
1: Production, no consider me.
0: Lord of mercy. Nature?

0: Proceed with the operation.
1: Roger. 30 seconds.
2: Position 42 north, 58
3: Ràdio Arrels.
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